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There ain't much we need to know. We knew how to chase the sun. Run before your feet get weak. Run before you lose your tongue. Know your voice before you speak. Wait until the days come. Wait, wait, wait, wait. Wait until the days come. And over days we grow. We knew how to chase the sun. Run before your feet get weak. Wait until the day.

0: Pelle les patates et plante des choux. 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
1: Back, back, back, back, back, back, back, back, back, back, back, back, back, back, back, back, back, back, back, back, back, back, back, back, back, back, back, back, back, back, back, back, back, back, back, back, back, back, back, back, back, back, back, back, back, back, back, back, back, back, back, back, back, back, back, back, back, back, back, back, back, back, back, back, back, back, back, back, back, back, back, back, back, back, back, back, back, back, back, back, back, back, back, back, back, back, back, back, back, back, back, back, back, back, back, back, back, back, back, back, back, back, back, back, back, back, back, back, back, back, back, back, back, back, back, back, back, back, back, back, back, back, back, back, back, back, back, back, back, back, back, back, 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
1: Crazy. 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